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0: I'll be 30 momentarily on Main by Leeport Park, Blue Acura. No plate at this time.
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1: Go ahead.
0: It's gonna be 128856. Can you just double check that? Make sure that's the plate on the back windshield.
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0: 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If you've got a VIN, we can run that.
1: 10-4, standby.

0: 58844, I got that vent for you. 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
1: For that's for New York or Connecticut?
0: Connecticut.
1: 10-4, thank you.

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0: 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Can you head up to Hudson Valley Hospital and pick up Officer Kikis and the prisoner?
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0: 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Michael Charlie Sam 4409.
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0: 30, North Division in Paulding with New York, Mary Edward Charles 8918. 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

10 Quest 5 and 4, you're responding to Walnut Hill Apartments on the outside, 35 Walnut Avenue, 35 Walnut Avenue, outside Walnut Hill Apartments for the 42-year-old male, Shakespeare. 219.

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2: 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New York, Lincoln Zebra Zebra 5505. 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Greedy Kia Sorrento, occupied once. I've got the data.
1: That one.
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0: 2 on 8. Yeah, 5-3, if you're around, you respond to my location, non-emergency. Copy.

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0: Okay, for Ford, 250. Good. 50, the NJ temporary tag appears fraudulent. The vehicle should come back to a 2007 Toyota Prius, color black. Purchase to it to the Marielis Lopez out of Havistraw. Plate was surrendered, voluntary surrendered back in 2020. I'll let you know further.
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2: I'll take next off the list. Incident number and return to

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looking for. Superior's got the vehicle. The operator's been issued. Time to

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0: 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One car into a tree. 558.
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1: 5-8.
0: 330, Route 9 southbound by the Louisa Street exit with New York, Lincoln Union Zebra 8187. Lincoln Union Zebra 8187. Orange Island the Civic.
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0: Good morning, sir. Signing the mountainside. It's going to be at the Arbor Terrace, 1050 Springfield Avenue, in room 323 for a fall victim, 84-year-old male.
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Union and 2nd, New York, Lincoln, George, Victor, 6205. 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

0: here. We're going to be relocated. 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

0: about 3 or 4 I'll be 30. Lamont Plaza by McDonald's with New York. John Mary Edward 3431. John Mary Edward 3431. I've got the data and I'm secure.
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1: Lee Heights, CMS 2.
2: CMS 2.
1: You guys made it to the hospital, right? I'm still showing you when we're out there. You're cleared up?
2: We are almost at the hospital. We're little road construction here.
1: My bad. Thank you.
0: Five, three, four, four.

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0: Check a disabled vehicle. Should be 9 northbound, just north of Welcher, in the left lanes. BMW stopped, possibly the windshield smashed.

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1: That's a problem.

Charlie, J44. You can show me, E32 in New York, rest for me. It's going to be Lincoln Victor Adam, 5308. Lincoln Victor Adam, 5308.

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4 via tufo. Block of Maine with New York, Lincoln Victor Union 3754, Lincoln Victor Union 3754, gray Audi, occupied once, IFO, Virgil, got the data.

Park 5 5 5 5 5 5 5 5 5 5 5 5 5 5 5 5 5 5 5 5 5 5 5 5 5 5 5 5 5 5 5 5 5 5 5 5 5 5 5 5 5 5 5 5 5 5 5 5 5 5 5 5 5 5 5 5 5 5 5 5 5 5 5 5 5 5 5 5 5 5 5 5 5 5 5 5 5 5 5 5 5 5 5 5 5 5 5 5 5 5 5 5 5 5 5 5 5 5 5 5 5 5 5 5 5 5 5 5 5 5 5 5 5 5 5 5 5 5 5 5 5 5 5 5 5 5 5 5 5 5 5 5 5 5 5 5 5 5 5 5 5 5 5 5 5 5 5 5 5 5 5 5 5 5 5 5 5 5 5 5 5 5 5 5 5 5 5 5 5 5 5 5 5 5 5 5 5 5 5 5 5 5 5 5 5 5 5 5

5-3 is before. Upbeat 30, Main Street, IFO 634 Main in with New York, Lincoln, Frank, Zebra 6134. Lincoln, Frank, Zebra 6134. 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I've got the data.

0: 4054. 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
1: Double. Okay,

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report. I'm going to be 30, Louisa, and Lower South with Larry Nancy William, 7209. Larry Nancy William, 7209. Data drop, Officer Kerr.

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Mike, where you headed? 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

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I have SPCA with me.

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Is there a Spanish speaker available? 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
0: 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Bill at the Woods, Foreman 5303 for a follow-up.

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0: Myself in 56 PWT vertical Bowman Towers.
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0: Dead. Got flagged down for a 1016 Hudson and water. It is in the second car.
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0: 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Henry Lincoln Sam 3085. Henry Lincoln Sam 3085, New York. That is up.
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0: 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Edward Robert Union, 1928. I'm going to be on lower south off of Hudson. 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
0: 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Lincoln William Nora, 8612, New York, that is up.
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1: 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You can also show me out. I think it's going to be the same.
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0: Mr. Cobb possesses a non-driver ID only, showing an address at a one Rolling Way, apartment one, this city. He's 5'4", high color brown. He is on probation out of Brooklyn.
1: 10-4. 5-4, are we at charges or no?
2: Negative.
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1: Can you check the area of Hudson Avenue down by the train station? You got a call from a supervisor from the B-Line bus, states that his bus driver is trying to get through. There's a white box truck. He states it is legally parked, however, his bus cannot get through to pass and pick up down at the train station.
0: 10-4, I'm Rob.

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66 Control, Peak Skill EMS 35 Medic 1, Engine 130, across from 1049, that's 1049 Park Street, T-Town, between South James Street and Bank Street, for a 50-year-old male, injuries from a fall. Peak Skill EMS 35 Medic 1, Engine 130, across from 1049, that's 1049 Park Street, T-Town, between South James Street and Bank Street, for a 50-year-old male, injuries from a fall, 1806-691.

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0: 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King Henry Robert 2172.
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1: Pickup truck color white. All is out of Quillen Manor, 485.
0: 10-4.
1: Five four.
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0: headquarters, 130. 130. Just got a landline in. That's a similar party from yesterday who got potentially combative. I want to request PD if they're in a hurry there.
1: Zero to control the allocation. 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
2: Okay.
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1: 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I'm going to be riding with the ambulance up to the Valley Hospital. 5-4 is following me.
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Wallace, and I request response between Melinda, 1701, Mildred Advocate, 1701, Mildred Advocate, for 12 inch on the outside, 1843, 116.

0: 1541 East Boulevard, 1541 East Boulevard for female, intact, and we'll be violent. Close to possible that I'm going to have dangerous. Probably got that.
1: 10-4. 5-4 is dropping me off of my vehicle right now.
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0: 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You got a name for this party?
1: Caller is a Robert Chirac. Party's going to be here. Sound
0: 4.
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0: The rescue truck will be out of town, out of service for training. 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

before. I have a name, date of birth for you. Go ahead. 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

0: Hey, Fortuna. Got. Party showing 834 out of state police for pen larceny. Tap.
1: Yeah, Wolf County.
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2: 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Good evening.

0: Okay, 429. SP advised they will extradite if you're able to 81106 that party. They'll pick them up.
1: I can get 10-5.

Officer Chantel, please go back 35 Medic 1, 1541 1541 Boulevard, between Hyatt Avenue and Prospect Terrace, where the female intox PD is on scene. Pete Chilly, MS, 35 Medic 1, 1541 1541 Boulevard Avenue, between Hyatt Avenue and Prospect Terrace. For a female intox, PD is on scene, 636-1904.

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Your close response, 1318 Springfield Avenue, 1318 Springfield Avenue, the Prestige Diner. Travel call progress, 1905.

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1: Copy.
0: 262. I'm going to be 10-2. That party came back. Both individuals agreed they're going to handle the matter privately. No NV-104 to be completed. Report to follow.
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0: Put myself and 62 en route to 853 King on a follow-up.
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1: 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Thank you, Tyler.

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1: Hello.
0: You're the only unit available. I have an ambulance en route, but can you just head over to 924 2nd Street? Caller states that her husband was recently in the hospital for heart failure. States that he's currently having cold sweats and chest pain. Again, 75 is en route. Can you just check and advise?
1: 71.

0: 16 Charles, Peaks of Ash, second colony, district, 35 medic, 3 engine, 130924. That's 924 2nd Street, between Union Avenue, South Division Street. 59-year-old male, chest pain, difficulty breathing. Peaks of Ash, 35 medic, 3, engine 130. Peaks of Ash, second colony, district, 924. That's 924 2nd Street, between Union Avenue, South Division Street. 59-year-old male, chest pain, difficulty breathing. 636-1920.
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0: 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That party's been dropped off at Hudson Valley Hospital. You can show us back out to the residence, completing a DIR.
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1: 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We're going to call your dispatch.

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